0: RMF Blues.
1: My name is Fred McDowell. They call me Mississippi Fred McDowell. But my home's in Rawford, Tennessee. But it don't make any difference. It sounds good to me. I seem like I'm at home and now when I'm in Mississippi. And I do not play no rock and roll, y'all. I just play the street natural blues. And whenever you get somebody, you know, want to apply for you, just call for Fred McDowell. I was raised on the farm, you understand? Now, the only way you can rock, Fred, you have to put him in a rocking chair. Or he's to lay me down, you understand? That's my type of rocking. In my type of blues, I play it with a bottleneck. I first got this style from a beef bone, you understand? Raised, will come out of a steak. My uncle, when I was a small boy in the country, he ground this bone down and fired it with a file and put it on his little plane. But I played it on my ring finger, you understand? And it's just bottleneck sound better than the bone because it gets more clear sound out of it. And I would like for you to, who's never listened to it? Or you don't buy one of the tapes or album or anything. I like to be listening to what I'm saying. I make the guitar say what I say, you understand? If I say I'm a father, he'll say I'm a father. If I give out a hymn, he'll say it. If I please Mason Grace, he'll sing that too. Now that's my style. What you hear me doing that? I hope y'all like it. Who's never get it?

We got a little number from our first album we're gonna do for you. Barry starts her off.

I'd like to tell you a little story now. Ladies, if you got a man, husband, whatever you want to call him, and he don't do exactly like you think he should, don't cut him because you can't raise him over again, you know. Don't hurt him. Treat him nice. And fellas, I want to say to you, if you got a wife, a woman, or whatever you want to call her, she don't do like you think she should, don't go upside her head. That don't do but one thing. That make her a little smarter. She won't let you catch her the next time. So all you do is talk to her softly. It's real sweet, you know. And you tell her, I know you'll do better.

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Yeah! Playing bass, Calvin Jones on bass.

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Playing drums in the background, Willie Big Eye Smith on drums. Playing piano, Pine Top Peking. I've been yapping at you. 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

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Of course, I think they're wailing out there, though. 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

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What the hell? Really doesn't matter. Cause I don't know which way to go. 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

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It really doesn't matter. 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

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Yeah, everywhere. Oh, but it, you know, it really does matter, baby. Which way I wanna go?

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It's a privilege and an honour to play in memory of Steve, who I didn't get to meet often enough or see play enough, but every time I did, it gave me chills and it made me realise I was in the presence of greatness, and I miss him. So thank you for this.

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1: RMF Blues.
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rest of the hard-working all-star blues brothers are going to be out here in a minute, including my little brother Jake. But right now I'd like to talk a little bit about this tune you're hearing. This is, of course, the Green Onions tune.

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And as you look around the round world today, you see this country spurned. You see facts turned on this country.

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You get your money as well. So we are cooking. It's a good party record. We can party all night.